0: It's Maddie and PJ. Happy Friday.
1: And we are announcing the winner of our Mother's Day reunion competition, all thanks to Chemist Warehouse. So if you got in the draw, be ready.
0: Plus, we want to know, what revenge did you get on rude customers? You can text through now to 4487 and we'll catch you from 3 on the hits.

You're on the hits, Waikato Blair, Mother's Day weekend. Just want to say happy Mother's Day to all the mums, to all the guys especially. If you are shopping for mums today, apparently they appreciate it when you like wrap the gift. So, yeah, so that's especially for the guys. But yeah, look after mum and have an amazing Mother's Day, mums, this coming Sunday. Niall Horan, Slow Hands on the hits.

0: Miles Smith's Day, you're on the Hits. Waikato with Blair. A massive hi to all those at Waikato Hospital today, whether you're working or you're a patient. I was there yesterday. I go in for like a checkup for my eyes a couple of times a year. And every time I go, I'm always reminded of just how many people there are in hospital at any one time. I mean, you're trying to find a car park and there's no room and you're navigating the lifts. Those lifts are the most confusing things in the world. But once you finally get in the hospital, you're like, wow, there's a lot going on. There's a lot of people. And everybody's really positive, and some of them are fighting some huge battles. And you're like, man, that's just so incredible to see how strong you are. So if you're having a bad day or a bad week, but you've got your health, then yeah, you should be really grateful for that. And best luck to all those, you know, fighting whatever challenges you have. Another cool thing at Waikato Hospital yesterday, it's obviously a big open space, and it was really nice to hear some music. I know they do have a pianist play, but at one of the cafes, they had some sounds blasting. I heard a bit of Bon Jovi, Living on a Prayer. I heard a bit of Wagon Wheel while I was sitting there waiting to be called in. So yeah, thank you for the sounds. Music's good, right? Music is good. And that's why we have Hits Friday Faves. So enjoy it and enjoy your Friday. Coming up before 11, Gavin DeGraw and also Will Smith.
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0: Liam's happy, you're on the hits, Waikato. Now, when it comes to Mother's Day, I know quite often I will talk about gifts and we'll talk about what to get for mum for Mother's Day, but let's be honest, for most parents, all you want to do is see your kids, because when they leave home, when we leave home, you kind of get busy and life gets busy, and that doesn't perhaps always happen as much as it should. And we move around too and live in different parts of the country and different parts of the world. So we have decided to do something pretty cool for you and your mum. If you haven't seen mum for a while, thanks to our friends at Chemist Warehouse. Check this out.
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14: As part of ongoing works on the Waikato Expressway near Cambridge, NZ Transport Agency Waka Kotahi will close the southbound on and off ramps at the Victoria Road interchange, Hautapu, from mid-May to July. Delays are expected, especially during peak travel times. Plan ahead for ongoing ramp closures and allow extra time. 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
18: In this update,
5: The US says it's hit Iranian targets after intercepting what it calls unprovoked attacks involving missiles, drones and boats, then struck launch sites and command centres in response. Iran claims the US broke a ceasefire and even targeted an oil tanker passing through the Strait of Hormuz. Chris Luxon says he'd prefer a one-party government than deal with a coalition as the election ramps up. He's also warning that Winston Peters could still work with Labour.
18: If push comes to shove, I can work with ACT and New Zealand First, as I've demonstrated over the last few years, but I'm not working with Labour to party Māori or the Greens.
5: The hantavirus risk to New Zealand is still low, even with two Kiwis caught up in the cruise ship outbreak. One's already left the ship, the other's still on board. Three people have died so far. Epidemiologist Michael Baker.
19: You have to look at the chance that those New Zealanders who were on this cruise ship actually had contact with a case and were infected. I think it's very unlikely.
5: Motorists are being warned of surface flooding on part of the South Island State Highway 6 between Makarora in Otago and Haast on the west coast. And Lego and New Zealand toy company Zuru are still going at it over claims Zuru's bricks work with Lego. The High Court initially found in Lego's favour, but the Court of Appeal overturned that decision. Now the Supreme Court is letting Zuru take another shot. In sport, the Bulldogs have lost at 44-12 to the Dolphins to open round 10 of NRL in Brisbane. They led 12-4 before conceding 40 unanswered points. And Dame Lydia Ko is within a stroke of the lead after carding a 5-under par 67 at the latest LPGA golf tournament in New Jersey. Contrast that with Ryan Fox, who's bogeyed 4 of his 13 holes at the Quail Hollow PGA Tour stop in North Carolina to sit at the foot of the field. The Alternative Commentary Collective has live commentary of the Crusaders versus the Blues tonight, then Moana versus the Canes tomorrow night from 7, both live and free on iHeart.
0: Good morning, cloudy with the chance of a shower, then rain developing this evening. As for the weekend, tomorrow mainly fine, there is the chance of a shower until tomorrow afternoon, then Sunday mainly fine, chance of a shower from the morning. Our high today, 21.

You're on the Hits, Waikato. It is New Zealand Music Month, so get out there this weekend and support a struggling musician who has to play songs like Wagon Wheel and 500 Miles and Why Does Love. Actually, speaking of struggling musos, Jesse and I will be playing at Readout's Mata Mata this evening, so you can throw stuff at us, but just as long as it's food and it's not tinned, money would be ideal. Might see you there. Kiwi music up next from Kids of 88 on the Hits.

0: 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Happy Friday.
1: And we are announcing the winner of our Mother's Day reunion competition, all thanks to Chemist Warehouse. 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
0: Plus, we want to know, what revenge did you get on rude customers? You can text through now to 4487 and we'll catch you from 3 on the hits. First.

This is the Hits of Blair. Friday's great day to rate the hits because Hits Friday faves, a whole bunch of tunes we would not normally play throughout the week played on Friday. So tell us what you like and what you don't like. You can rate the hits by texting music to 4487 and I will put you on the draw to win a $250 warehouse gift card. A classic from Mariah Carey up next. It is Jessie J on the Hits.

0: 660, we made it. You're on the hits. Waikato. Now, in most friend groups, there is a matchmaker. There may be a couple, but definitely one matchmaker. And what I find is that this particular person, once they've, you know, are in a relationship, especially if that's an established relationship, the matchmaking just goes to the extreme. That is the case for both Maddie and PJ. They are matchmakers, and Bronte, their producer, just does not stand a chance. And they're trying to basically set her up at the moment, and somebody has taken the bait, a young fella by the name of Tate.
1: Now, Tate, you messaged us on Instagram after we posted a video of producer Bronte, which means you have the upper hand here because you've seen Bronte. 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

0: It's Friday Faves. You're on the Hits Waikato with Blair. On the 13th of June in Taupo is an event called Pillar to Po. It's pretty cool, actually. I love this concept. It's a running event. And there is a loop, a 7.3K loop that starts at, well, one end's the 2 Mile Bay Sailing Club and the other end is Te Atia. And for 6 hours, you run this loop and you see how many laps you can do. A lot of people do it in groups because it'd be quite grueling by yourself, but you can do it by yourself if you are that fit. And I am giving you the chance to win entries for you and three mates and also petrol vouchers and accommodation at the Hilton in Lake Taupo. And I'm going to draw that this afternoon. So if you are into that and you think I'd love to do that with a group or by yourself, text Pillar to 4487 and I could be calling you back before 3 today. Lunchtime Friday, the best lunchtime of all. My favourite song from Sam Fender and Olivia Dean on the radio for you. Also a classic hit from Gwen Stefani.
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20: In this update,
6: A global hunt is on for cruise ship passengers, including at least one Kiwi who got off a ship with a hantavirus outbreak.
20: At least two New Zealanders are caught up in the deadly cruise ship outbreak. It's believed one Kiwi passenger left the vessel in St Helena on April 24th, and MFAT says another remains on board. The Ministry of Health's Public Health Director, Dr. Karina Gray, says at this time we have no indication to need a New Zealand-based public health response.
6: A man seriously injured in a hit-and-run with a bus, including broken bones, has been offered a $20 hop card by Auckland Transport as compensation. Grayson Goff says the bus cut him off, ran over his arm and just kept going.
21: Goff says he suffered damage to his wrist and fractured four fingers, requiring surgery and forcing him off work for 10 weeks. He says he only received an email apology from AT and a goodwill gesture of a hop card.
6: Auckland City Rail Link is running emergency drills, including smoke machines and volunteers acting as injured passengers, to test evacuation procedures ahead of opening sometime this year. And Sir David Attenborough says turning 100 has been a bit much, in a good way, after being flooded with birthday messages.
22: We'd like to thank you all most sincerely for your kind messages and wish those of you who have planned your own local events have a very happy day.
6: What a legend. In sport, former Warriors hooker Jason Deeth is in intensive care after a fall at home in Sydney. A GoFundMe page claims the 54-year-old sustained a fractured skull, which resulted in bleeding to the brain and will require multiple surgeries. And FIFA football governing body president Gianni Infantino has promised to bring a hot dog and a Coke to anyone who buys a World Cup final ticket for $2 million. The Alternative Commentary Collective has live commentary of the Crusaders versus the Blues tonight, then Moana versus the Canes tomorrow night from 7, both live and free on iHeart.
0: Afternoon, cloudy with the chance of a shower today, then rain developing this evening. As for the weekend tomorrow, mainly fine. There is the chance of a shower until tomorrow afternoon. Then Sunday, mainly fine with a chance of a shower from the morning. Our high today, 21.
23: The best day of the work week deserves the best